0: And now for something completely different.
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some of y'all never been down south too much, I'm gonna tell you a little bit about this so that you understand what I'm talking about. Down there we have a plant that grows out in the woods and the fields. Looks something like a turnip green. Nearby calls it poke salad. 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Cause that's about all they had to eat. They did all right.

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right on. 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It was yes, sir, and yes, ma'am. 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But you know, things are changing nowadays. It's a new day, babies. 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
1: Talk it to him,
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0: Turn up that bass. 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
1: Talk to him, turn it up, baby. 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
0: Now, look here. I want that guitar to fall in on now. Turn it up now. 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Now, turn it up, Augie. 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Now, look here.

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1: One.
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Welcome to Wednesday, the 8th day of July, 2026, and you're probably up ahead of me this morning. And fog, yes, indeed, we do have fog this morning. If you're out and about today, for any reason, at least for the next couple of hours, be aware of that. You'll be dealing with some pockets of fog, some of them pretty thick, that I encountered on the way to the station this morning. Our official weather forecast for the foothills.

today. A chance of showers and thunderstorms mainly this afternoon at 50%. Partly sunny with a high near 89. Overnight tonight, a 40% chance of showers and thunderstorms before about midnight. Otherwise, mostly cloudy with a low around 67. Thursday, much the same as today, a chance of showers and thunderstorms mainly forming in the afternoon. Sunny and hot otherwise at a high near 90. So we're not out of the heat wave just yet. Not as bad, but, you know, bad enough. Presently 70 degrees. That's 21 degrees Celsius. Winds from the north, they say, at 5 miles per hour. And humidity, as you might guess, 100%. Thank you, Dr. Seltzer, years ago for teaching me that 100% humidity is fog. All right, we're here to be the soundtrack of your Wednesday at FM 105.1. WSYD and around this planet at WSYD1300.com. Dr. Raymond's calendar tells us we have 14 hours and 32 minutes of daylight today. So let's go out and make the most of it, shall we? This is the Gold Rush on WSYD. Good Wednesday morning.

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That's in the Tale of Brandy, FM 105.1, WSYD, Mount Airy, North Carolina. Good morning. 6:56 right now at our studios on Springs Road. We have 70 degrees and fog in the area, so travel with care this morning. At the top of this hour, news, sports, and weather, the news brought to you by Scenic Ford Lincoln. 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
2: AP News, I'm Marcela Sanchez. President Trump says he thinks the interim agreement between the U.S. and Iran is over, but he will allow talks to continue.
3: To me, I think it's over. I don't want to deal with them anymore. They're scum. You know what scum is? They're scum. They're sick people. They're led by sick people, and they're vicious, violent people. And if they had a nuclear weapon, they'd use it. As far as I'm concerned, it's over. I'll speak to our negotiators.
2: At the NATO summit in Turkey, he also said he will let negotiations continue. Earlier, the U.S. had launched a series of strikes on Iran in response to attacks on three ships in the Strait of Hormuz. Iran retaliated with strikes targeting Bahrain and Kuwait. Ahead of the NATO summit, Trump also renewed his demand that the U.S. take over Greenland. Denmark's Prime Minister Mette Frederiksen says her country is ready to defend the territory. A judge is rejecting the Justice Department's attempt to get names of 2020 election workers in Fulton County, Georgia.
4: A federal judge has ruled that the U.S. Department of Justice cannot have access to personal information for every person who worked during the 2020 election in Georgia's Fulton County. The Justice Department in April obtained a grand jury subpoena seeking the names and personal contact information of county employees and volunteer poll workers. The county argued the subpoena was overly broad and meant to target and harass President Donald Trump's opponents. In his ruling Tuesday, U.S. District Judge William Ray called the subpoena unreasonable. I'm Lisa Dwyer.
2: Oil prices surged nearly 6% after Trump announced earlier that the interim agreement with Iran was over, but would allow talks to continue. This is AP News.
5: Here's news for WSYD and WPAQ. In Virginia, Attorney General Jay Jones says that the Commonwealth is joining a 22-state effort led by New York Attorney General Letitia James, urging the Trump administration to reverse a new federal policy ending investigations and public reporting of deaths that occur shortly after immigrants are released from ICE custody. That change rescinds a 2021 Biden administration policy that required ICE to notify Congress and investigate when detainees had died within 30 days of being released from custody. The multi-state movement calls on the Department of Homeland Security and Customs Enforcement to restore the previous reporting standards. Federal grant funding totaling almost $6 million is coming to improve 9 local and regional airports across Virginia. U.S. Senators Mark Warner and Tim Kaine announced the funding on Tuesday. The money comes from the Federal Aviation Administration's Airport Improvement Program. The airports to benefit include Twin County

0: Airport in Hillsville, which will receive $380,000 for runway rehabilitation. In North Carolina, Governor Josh Stein signed the North Carolina state budget yesterday morning. The budget was finalized just 9 days ago after a year of haggling among lawmakers. In total, the budget encompasses $34 billion in spending and includes expanded Hurricane Helene relief recovery efforts, teacher raises, and funding for the NC Children's Hospital. Wake County District Attorney Lauren Freeman says while no juveniles have been charged yet in the weekend's shootings during what police call a teen takeover, several have been identified. Meanwhile, Raleigh Mayor Janet Cowell says she's considering a curfew for people 17 years old and younger. Raleigh police say 5,000 teenagers were behind in the chaos. Video from social media shows thousands of people crowding Glenwood Avenue as Raleigh police swarmed the area. As of Monday afternoon, no juveniles were charged in any of the 9 shootings. A Superior Court judge has rejected a request from North Carolina bar owners to split their lawsuit over COVID-related government shutdowns into 2 pieces. The bar owners had hoped to determine the governor's liability for the shutdowns before moving forward with discovery that would determine which plaintiffs are eligible for damages. A court hearing Tuesday confirmed that a separate dispute between bar owners and the governor, called Howell v. Cooper, had been, quote, successfully mediated earlier this year. That's news for WSYD and WPAQ. Your weather forecast for the foothills today. We have a fair chance of some afternoon showers or thunderstorms at 50%, otherwise partly sunny and hot, and a high of 91. Overnight tonight, showers and thunderstorms possible before midnight, mostly cloudy, a low in the mid-60s. Thursday, we have a 30% chance of afternoon showers or thunderstorms, and a high near 91 under mostly sunny skies. Presently 70 degrees. That's 21 degrees Celsius. 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
0: In sports, down a set after some untimely double faults, Coco Gauff rallied past Jessica Pegula 4-6, 6-3, 6-3 on Tuesday to reach the Wimbledon semifinals for the first time. Gauff will face either Naomi Osaka or Karolina Mukova for a spot in Saturday's final. Novak Djokovic was pushed to 5 sets by Felix Auger Aliassime before the 7-time Wimbledon champion prevailed 7-6, 3-6, 6-3, 6-7, 7-6 after more than 5 hours to set up a semifinal against defending champion Jannik Sinner. Djokovic's match against the top-ranked Sinner on Friday will mark his 55th career major semifinal appearance, the most by any male player all time. Lionel Messi scored in a record 6th straight World Cup knockout match to help Argentina reach the quarterfinals with a stunning late comeback to beat Egypt 3-2 on Tuesday in Atlanta. Argentina will face Switzerland in the quarterfinals in Kansas City on Saturday. Former Cowboys defensive end Marshawn Kneeland has been posthumously diagnosed with Stage 1 Chronic Traumatic Encephalopathy, or CTE. Boston University's CTE Center made the diagnosis after the player's family donated his brain for research. There are 4 stages of CTE, with Stage 4 showing the most damage. Kneeland died by suicide in November 2025 at the age of 24. The IOC has advised Olympic sports bodies to end a 3-year program betting Russians for neutral status ahead of qualifying events for the 2028 Los Angeles Olympics. The move was expected since the International Olympic Committee had already informed athletes from Belarus, Russia's military ally in the full military invasion of the Ukraine, that they should be allowed to again compete with their full national identity. Donovan Mitchell kept the Cleveland Cavaliers afloat last season, and the team rewarded his efforts on Tuesday, reported signing Mitchell to a 4-year, $273 million maximum contract extension. Mitchell's new deal also reportedly contains a player option for the 2030-31 NBA season. Yesterday's scores in the World Cup: beyond the Argentina-Egypt thriller, Switzerland and Colombia played to a 0-0 tie. In the WNBA, it was the Sky over the Mercury 77-66, Wings 88, Liberty 77. In Major League Baseball, Brewers 4, Cardinals 3, Cubs 5, Orioles 2, Tigers 6, the A's 2, Rays 6, the Yankees 4, Marlins 6, the Mariners 5, Pirates over the Braves 12-4, Astros 6, Nationals 3, Royals 16, Mets 12 in a slugfest, Phillies 4,

0: Reds 1, Red Sox 8, White Sox 1, Twins over the Guardians 3-1, Brewers rolled over the Cardinals 10-2, Rangers 8, the Angels 3, Padres 4, the Diamondbacks 1, Blue Jays 9, the Giants 3, Rockies over the Dodgers 4-3. 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
1: Good morning. I hope your morning is going well. To begin with, may I share my feelings with you? It saddens me to know there are those who wait until they're standing before a loved one's gravestone to tell them how much they loved them. Today would be a great day to tell those who mean the most to us that we love them. Good idea. I think so too. Now, these words. Today, families throughout North Carolina and Southwest Virginia know to rely on Moody Funeral Service when the time of transition arrives for a member of the family or loved one. 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The corporate offices are in Mount Airy, Moody Davis Funeral Service in Dobson, and the third location is in Stuart, Virginia.
0: Good morning, 7 to 10. The WSYD now presents the morning obituaries as a public service. A celebration of life service for Mr. Jimmy Michael Hardy. Age 72 of the Siloam community, will be today at 3 p.m. at Siloam Baptist Church with the Reverend Bill Fall officiating. Visitation will be at the church from 2 until 3 p.m. prior to the service. Virginia Parabel Shelton Hyatt, age 99 of Mount Airy, passed away July 6. She was a native of Surrey County, born November 2, 1926. She retired from the Northern Hospital Flower Shop after many years of service. She was a faithful member of the Shelton Church of the Brethren. Graveside services for Mrs. Hyatt will be Friday at 1 p.m. at Skyline Memory Gardens, the Reverend Christy Hyatt Wichard and the Reverend Jim Richland officiating. A service of celebration and a reception will be held immediately following the graveside service at Cross Creek Country Club in Mount Airy. Tony Irvin Jessup, age 65, of the Low Gap community, passed away July 4th. He was a native of Surrey County, born October 20th, 1960. He was a welder in the trailer manufacturing industry for many years. A memorial service for Mr. Jessup will be held at a later date. Moody Funeral Home in Mount Airy is serving the family. Funeral services for Bobby Ray Johnson, age 82, of Mount Airy, will be held today at 2 p.m. at Moody Funeral Home Chapel in Mount Airy. The Reverend Joe Lambert will officiate. Burial follows in the Piney Grove Baptist Church Cemetery. The family welcomes friends to the home of Judy and Steve Phillips on Simpson Road in Mount Airy. Moody Funeral Home is entrusted with the arrangements. Wiley Jackson Lawson, Jr. of Mount Airy, passed away July 5th. He was a native of Surrey County, born March 20th, 1947. He worked for R.J. Reynolds and also built gazebos for Leonard Aluminum Structures. A celebration of service for Mr. Lawson will be held Thursday at 11 a.m. at Moody Funeral Home of Mount Airy. The Reverend Stephen Hamm will officiate. Burial will follow in the Indian Grove Family Cemetery. The family will receive friends Thursday from 10 a.m. until time for the service at the funeral home. Stephanie Janelle Lynch, shoemate of the Low Gap community, passed away July 5th. She was born in Surrey County November 20th, 1969. She had been a bus driver in the Surrey County schools. A celebration of life service for Mrs. Shoemate will be held at a later date. Moody Davis Funeral Service in Dobson is respectfully serving the family. Leonard Emmett Washburn III passed away July 4th. He was born in Wayne County, Michigan, December 27th, 1967. Memorial services for Mr. Washburn are July 25th at Field of Grace Baptist Church at noon. The family will receive friends an hour prior to the service from 11 until 12 a.m. And following the services, a meal will be provided. On behalf of the staff and management of WSYD, we extend our condolences to those who have lost loved ones at this time. Good morning, 70 degrees at 7:14.
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The OJ's 1975. The album was Family Reunion, I think it was called. Yeah, and I Love Music. That's something we have in common with the OJ's here at FM 105.1 WSYD. We kind of love music ourselves. We try to bring you a great variety every day. 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
1: AP News, I'm Marcela Sanchez. President Trump says the interim agreement with Iran is over, saying, frankly, I don't want to waste my time with them. He was speaking with reporters in Turkey with NATO Secretary General Mark Rutte. The AP's Donna Warder has more.
2: They're liars. They're cheats. They're sick people. They've hurt their people. They killed 54,000 people as of now that were protesting.
3: But Trump says he'll allow talks on the Iran war to continue. On the topic of NATO, Rutte says he believes the U.S. is fully committed to the alliance. Trump says he hasn't been happy with NATO.
2: Because of what they did with Greenland, and I'm not happy with NATO because of the fact that they didn't want to help us with the number one state sponsor of terror, that's Iran.
3: Denmark reiterated Wednesday that it will defend its territory of Greenland and would rely on NATO allies to honor their commitment to defend each other in the event of an attack. I'm Donna Warder.
1: Vermont Independent Senator Bernie Sanders is the latest and most notable lawmaker to pull support for Maine Democratic Senate nominee Graham Plattner following an allegation of sexual assault. Plattner has denied all the allegations and has not resigned from the race, but the succession battle to take his place was already underway yesterday. The family of 18-year-old Nolan Javier Wells, who was found dead after a July 4th boat trip, has retained civil rights attorney Ben Crump. Officials say his body was discovered Monday off the coast of Horn Island, Mississippi, where he was last seen with a group of friends Saturday afternoon. An investigation is underway into the circumstances of his disappearance. Oil prices surged more than 6% today after President Trump said the interim agreement with Iran was over, but would allow talks to continue. This is AP News.
0: Here's news for WSYD and a WPAQ. In Virginia, Attorney General Jay Jones says that the Commonwealth is joining a 22-state effort led by New York Attorney General Letitia James, urging the Trump administration to reverse a new federal policy ending investigations and public reporting of deaths that occur shortly after immigrants are released from ICE custody. That change rescinds a 2021 Biden administration policy that required ICE to notify Congress and investigate when detainees had died within 30 days of being released from custody. The multi-state movement calls on the Department of Homeland Security and Customs Enforcement to restore the previous reporting standards. Federal grant funding totaling almost $6 million is coming to improve 9 local and regional airports across Virginia. U.S. Senators Mark Warner and Tim Kaine announced the funding on Tuesday. The money comes from the Federal Aviation Administration's Airport Improvement Program. The airports to benefit include Twin County Airport in Hillsville, which will receive $380,000 for runway rehabilitation. In North Carolina, Governor Josh Stein signed the North Carolina state budget yesterday morning. The budget was finalized just 9 days ago after a year of haggling among lawmakers. In total, the budget encompasses $34 billion in spending and includes expanded Hurricane Helene relief recovery efforts, teacher raises, and funding for the NC Children's Hospital. Wake County District Attorney Lauren Freeman says while no juveniles have been charged yet in the weekend's shootings during what police call a teen takeover, several have been identified. Meanwhile, Raleigh Mayor Janet Cowell says she's considering a curfew for people 17 years old and younger. Raleigh police say 5,000 teenagers were behind the chaos. Video from social media shows thousands of people crowding Glenwood Avenue as Raleigh police swarm the area. As of Monday afternoon, no juveniles were charged in any of the 9 shootings. A Superior Court judge has rejected a request from North Carolina bar owners to split their lawsuit over COVID-related government shutdowns into 2 pieces. The bar owners had hoped to determine the governor's liability for the shutdowns before moving forward with discovery that would determine which plaintiffs are eligible for damages. A court hearing Tuesday confirmed that a separate dispute between bar owners and the governor, called Howell v. Cooper, had been, quote, successfully mediated.

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0: Your Horizon Equipment Rentals weather for the foothills today. We have a 50% chance of showers and thunderstorms, mainly this afternoon. Otherwise, partly sunny and hot with a high near 91. Tonight, a chance of showers and thunderstorms, mainly before midnight. Cloudy conditions, a low around 67. Our chance of rain tonight at 40%. And for Thursday, a 30% chance of showers or thunderstorms, mostly sunny and hot and a high near 91. That's your Horizon weather. In sports, down a set after some untimely double faults, Coco Gauff rallied past Jessica Pegula 4-6, 6-3, 6-3 on Tuesday to reach the Wimbledon semifinals for the first time. Gauff will face either Naomi Osaka or Karolina Mukova for a spot in Saturday's final. Novak Djokovic was pushed to five sets by Felix Auger Aliassime before the seven-time Wimbledon champion prevailed 7-6, 3-6, 6-3, 6-7, 7-6 after more than 5 hours to set up a semifinal against defending champion Jannik Sinner. Djokovic's match against the top-ranked Sinner on Friday will mark his 55th career major semifinal appearance, the most by any male player all time. Lionel Messi scored in a record 6th straight World Cup knockout match to help Argentina reach the quarterfinals with a stunning late comeback to beat Egypt 3-2 on Tuesday in Atlanta. Argentina will face Switzerland in the quarterfinals in Kansas City on Saturday. Former Cowboys defensive end Marshawn Kneeland has been posthumously diagnosed with Stage 1 Chronic Traumatic Encephalopathy, or CTE. Boston University's CTE Center made the diagnosis after the player's family donated his brain for research. There are four stages of CTE, with Stage 4 showing the most damage. Kneeland died by suicide in November 2025 at the age of 24. The IOC has advised Olympic sports bodies to end a three-year program vetting Russians for neutral status ahead of qualifying events for the 2028 Los Angeles Olympics. The move was expected since the International Olympic Committee had already informed athletes from Belarus, Russia's military ally in the full military invasion of the Ukraine, that they should be allowed to again compete with their full national identity. Donovan Mitchell kept the Cleveland Cavaliers afloat last season, and the team rewarded his efforts on Tuesday, reportedly signing Mitchell to a four-year, $273 million maximum contract extension. Mitchell's new deal also reportedly contains a player option for the 2030-31 NBA season. Yesterday's scores in the World Cup: beyond the Argentina-Egypt thriller, Switzerland and Colombia played to a 0-0 tie. In the WNBA, it was the Sky over the Mercury 77-66, Wings 88, Liberty 77. In Major League Baseball, Brewers 4, Cardinals 3, Cubs 5, Orioles 2, Tigers 6, the A's 2, Rays 6, the Yankees 4, Marlins 6, the Mariners 5, Pirates over the Braves 12-4, Astros 6, Nationals 3, Royals 16, Mets 12 in a slugfest, Phillies 4, Reds 1, Red Sox 8, White Sox 1, Twins over the Guardians 3-1, Brewers rolled over the Cardinals 10-2, Rangers 8, the Angels 3, Padres 4, the Diamondbacks 1, Blue Jays 9, the Giants 3, Rockies over the Dodgers 4-3. 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

0: Rockin' and rollin' with Kansas, my goodness. 1976, Carry On, My Wayward Son. 824, you're listening to The Gold Rush on FM 105.1 WSYD. 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
0: So, need a little afternoon pick-me-up? 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Be sure to catch Beatles and Beyond with Bob King every other Thursday here on WSYD. And to all of you out there celebrating today on this 8th day of July, happy birthday. And be it known that you share a birthday with some pretty impressive people. Really rich guy, John D. Rockefeller, was born this date in 1839. Another really rich fella, Nelson Rockefeller, was born this date in 1908. Were they related? There's a pretty good chance they were. And they share a birthday as well. Ferdinand von Zeppelin was born this date in 1838. I'm assuming he conceived or created or invented the dirigible, the gas-filled Zeppelin named after him. I'm just guessing. Let's see. Band leader Louis Jordan was born this date in 1908. He had a great mix of jazz and early soul and even gospel in his sound as well. He's passing away in 1975. Actress Angelica Houston is 75 today, and country star Toby Keith was born on this date in 1961. So we wish all of them a happy birthday, and to all of you out there, many more trips around the sun. 8:28, and stay with us a little later this morning. We'll try to get a word in Renee, that's who I'm talking to, Renee Sutton, at the Mount Airy Public Library, and see what's going on at the library. Stay tuned for that in an hour or so here on WSYD.

That is Heart from 1975 and the tale of Dreamboat Annie. Good morning. 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And this is Jerry Rafferty.

0: 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Foreigner had some pretty classy help on that one. Thomas Dolby was playing the synthesizers on that, as he was wont to do, and Ian Lloyd of The Stories doing some backup vocals. 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
0: We have a chance of showers, maybe some thunderstorms this afternoon. Otherwise, partly sunny and hot, a high near 90 today. The chance of rain at 50%. For tonight, a 40% chance of showers and thunderstorms, mainly before about midnight. Mostly cloudy, a low around 67. Thursday, once again, a chance of showers and thunderstorms at 40% and a high near 90 under partly cloudy skies. Tomorrow, and you're going to hear us say this a lot for the next 10 weeks or so, because that's our summer pattern here in the foothills of afternoon showers and storms and humidity. If we could package and sell humidity, think how wealthy we would be. Right now, 75 degrees. That's 24 degrees Celsius. 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

Dr. Hook, possibly without the medicine show. Not entirely sure. We'll discuss it later. 916, 75 degrees. 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
1: Mary said that better than I could. That was John Lennon, of course, Just Like Starting Over. That was, sadly, the final single John Lennon would release during his all-too-short lifetime from the Double Fantasy album. That's become one of the must-have albums for our generation, for a lot of folks. And available again on vinyl, I understand, which is always great. 929, 75 degrees. I think we're getting past the foggy part of the morning, hopefully, and on to a warm day today with some thunder showers possible this afternoon. We'll do our best to keep you updated. Here's Andy Gibb.

on, no questions asked. It was yes, sir, and yes, ma'am. You never said no, you know? But you know, things are changing nowadays. It's a new day, babies. Folks want to take their own lives into their hands and make their own choices. No longer do they want to go along with the program because everybody says right. You know what I mean?

0: FM 105.1 WSYD. 946, that's Lou Rawls. 1974, I think. We're going to pause just a moment here to speak to the fine folks at the Mount Airy Public Library, where there's always fun stuff happening, especially in the summertime. And Emily's with us this morning. Emily, good morning.
1: Good morning.
0: There you are. Good to have you on the air with us today. And understand, I know from experience that summertime is a very busy and fun time at the library. And I've been
1: absolutely.
0: Yeah, I've been keeping up with y'all. Go ahead, please. Tell us what's happening.
1: Yeah. Well, we've had lots of foot traffic, lots of children, lots of families. Everybody wants to see the Blue Bear Cafe, and it's been just a wonderful time.
0: It really truly has. Now, in terms of programs, I know summer is summer reading program time, and there's other events going on. Have you got a few items you can clue us in on?
1: Yeah. So to start off with, the Surrey County Genealogy Association, they will meet here Monday, July 13th at 6 p.m. We have a gardening workshop called Busy Little Bees. That is Thursday, July 30th at 2 p.m. You'll be learning about several small bees in North Carolina, nesting habits, and you will assemble a bee hotel providing nesting sites for some of the bees discussed. So just call the library to sign up for that. And let's see here. We have crochet, which is called hook.

0: on Wednesdays at 3 p.m. That is actually going on today. So if you'd like to learn how to crochet your knit, please come on out to that. 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We have Mahjong mornings, Fridays at 10 a.m. Join us here for that. Fridays, we have Tai Chi at 10 a.m. Experience meditation and motion. All skill levels are welcome. We have our Secret Ingredient Cooking Club, which is the second Tuesday at 2 p.m., and we have chosen tomatoes for this month. It's yoga, y'all. Join Miss Heather on the third Saturday of the month at 10:30 a.m. We have our Chapters Book Club, and I still have copies available of 19 Steps by Millie Bobby Brown. This was a wonderful book. I really enjoyed it. It was a historical fiction. So if you'd like to still pick up a copy of that and read, there's plenty of time.
1: Isn't that
0: July 16th?
1: Isn't that the actor from Stranger Things?
0: Yes, yeah. Yes, and she's a wonderful author.
1: Okay. I didn't know she wrote. How about that? I didn't mean to interrupt. Please go on.
0: Oh, that's okay. Murder, Mystery, and Mayhem Book Club, last Tuesday of the month at 5:30 p.m. For July, they are reading The Earl and the Pharaoh, From the Real Downton Abbey to the Discovery of... Cannot pronounce that, sorry. Well, let's move right along. Community Book Club meets the last Wednesday of the month at 1 p.m. For July, they are reading The Kudzu Queen. And... Fantastic Reads Book Club is July 25th at 11 a.m. They are reading A Natural History of Dragons. And I believe, let's see. Oh, we have Friday Movies. This Friday, July 10th, we're showing Dinosaur. It's a PG movie, so come on out for that. We have Water and Popcorn. Lori's programs are Mondays at 6. So next Monday will be petroglyphs, learn about ancient stone carvings and make your own. Tuesdays at 2 p.m., Lori will have on July 14th, write like an Egyptian, learn about hieroglyphics and write your own message. And Mondays at 2 p.m., we have July 13th, cave paintings. Learn about ancient stone carvings and make your own on brown craft paper. And as always, we have our preschool story times. Today is Wednesday. We have one at 10:30 today for 2 and 3-year-olds. We have Book Babies tomorrow, Thursday at 9:30. And then we have 4 and 5-year-olds tomorrow at 11. And we also have a chess club every Tuesday from 6 to 8 p.m. And I believe that's it.
1: That's an outstanding lineup, folks, and that's just for the summertime. And there's something every season at the library. And if nothing else, go by and get yourself a big armful of summer reads and park yourself under the shade tree. Because every time you walk into the library, you're helping them. Every person that walks through the door is helping.
0: Absolutely.
1: Because of the library. And Emily and or Renee, Kara, anyone there, we'll be glad to help you out. Emily, thanks for the information today and the
0: You're
1: updates.
0: Welcome.
1: If people want to know more, they can give you a call. Give us that number, please.
0: 336-789-5108.
1: Easy enough. Or simply drop by in person, even better. Emily, thanks very much. We will talk with you folks again soon.
0: Okay. Thank you very much.
1: Bye-bye.
0: Bye-bye.
1: That's Emily at the Mount Airy Public Library, 952.

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Well, Mark Rentals weather for today. We have a chance of showers and thunderstorms, mainly this afternoon in the foothills. Otherwise, partly sunny and hot with a high near 90 today. A chance of rain at 50%. 40% chance of showers and thunderstorms tonight, mainly before about midnight, give or take. Mostly cloudy, a low in the, around 67 or so. Then Thursday, a high near 90 under partly sunny skies, hot again, and 30% chance of showers on Thursday. As here we go with our summer weather patterns. Presently at our studios on Springs Road, 79 degrees, that's 26 degrees Celsius. 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That's going to wrap it for the Gold Rush for this Wednesday. Stick around for the light lunch at 11. You name it, I'll spin it. The WSYD Request Show at 1. We have the Amped Up Afternoon at 2. And in and around all that, a lot, yes, a lot of your favorite oldies and the best of the beach here at FM 105.1 WSYD. I'm Brack Llewellyn. Thank you for listening. Be well, be safe, be kind. Never miss an opportunity to tell the ones you love that you love them. And have a great day.

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continent of Atlantis was an island which lay before the Great Flood in the area we now call the Atlantic Ocean. So great an area of land that from her western shores those beautiful sailors journeyed to the south and the North Americas with ease in their ships with painted sails. To the east, Africa was her neighbor, across a short strait of sea miles. The great Egyptian age is but a remnant of the Atlantean culture. The antediluvian kings colonized the world. All the gods who play in the mythological dramas, in all legends from all lands, were from fair Atlantis. Knowing her fate, Atlantis sent out ships to all corners of the earth. On board were the 12. The poet, the physician, the farmer, the scientist, the magician, and the other so-called gods of our legends, though gods they were. And as the elders of our time choose to remain blind, let us rejoice and let us sing and dance and ring in the new. Hail Atlantis!

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1: Your Horizon Equipment Rentals weather for the foothills today. We have a 50% chance of showers and thunderstorms, mainly this afternoon. Otherwise, partly sunny and hot with a high near 91. Tonight, a chance of showers and thunderstorms, mainly before midnight. Cloudy conditions, a low around 67. Our chance of rain tonight at 40%. And for Thursday, a 30% chance of showers or thunderstorms, mostly sunny and hot and a high near 91. That's your Horizon weather.
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3: We said that, didn't we? Welcome. 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

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Good morning, 1126. Already 82 degrees at our studios.

0: The Eagles on the light lunch and Lion Eyes. 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
1: AP News. Good morning, I'm Ed Donahue. President Trump is warning Iran to be ready for more strikes. At the NATO summit in Turkey, the president said the ceasefire is over after Iranian attacks on commercial ships in the Strait of Hormuz. There were attacks overnight.
2: They have desalinization plants. We'll take them out if we have to. I hate to do that. That's probably the one I would like not to do least. We attacked Kargo Island last night. We knocked out a piece. I said, don't touch the oil, because maybe we'll take over Kargo Island. We may take over Kargo Island. There's not a thing they can do about it.
1: Iran reported attacks on the home of its nuclear power plant complex. Oil prices are higher, stocks are lower. The president is praising his Ukrainian counterpart and offering Kyiv more help in fighting back against Russia. The AP's Sagar Magani has the story.
3: At the NATO summit in Turkey, the president says the U.S. will give Ukraine a license to produce Patriot air defense systems.
2: We'll give them the right to make Patriots.
3: A big coup for Volodymyr Zelensky, who's long been asking the U.S. to provide more Patriots or a license so Ukraine can produce its own.
4: Patriot system is the best, you know, in the world.
3: Saying air defense is a top priority against Russian missile strikes. The tone of this meeting was starkly different from past encounters when the president berated Zelensky.
2: We've actually developed a good relationship, it's hard to believe, right?
3: Saying Zelensky has been very effective during nearly 5 years of war.
2: He's done an amazing job.
3: Sagar Magani, Washington.
1: Denmark's prime minister is vowing to defend Greenland after President Trump renewed his push for the U.S. to take control of the island. The International Monetary Fund is modestly downgrading its outlook for the world economy this year because of the energy shock caused by the Iran war, but it is being partially offset by growth in AI. This is AP News.
5: Here's news for WSYD and a WPAQ. In Virginia, Attorney General Jay Jones says that the Commonwealth is joining a 22-state effort led by New York Attorney General Letitia James, urging the Trump administration to reverse a new federal policy ending investigations and public reporting of deaths that occur shortly after immigrants are released from ICE custody. That change rescinds a 2021 Biden administration policy that required ICE to notify Congress and investigate when detainees had died within 30 days of being released from custody. The multi-state movement calls on the Department of Homeland Security and Customs Enforcement to restore the previous reporting standards. Federal grant funding totaling almost $6 million is coming to improve 9 local and regional airports across

0: Virginia. U.S. Senators Mark Warner and Tim Kaine announced the funding on Tuesday. The money comes from the Federal Aviation Administration's Airport Improvement Program. The airports to benefit include Twin County Airport in Hillsville, which will receive $380,000 for runway rehabilitation. In North Carolina, Governor Josh Stein signed the North Carolina state budget yesterday morning. The budget was finalized just 9 days ago after a year of haggling among lawmakers. In total, the budget encompasses $34 billion in spending and includes expanded Hurricane Helene relief recovery efforts, teacher raises, and funding for the NC Children's Hospital. Wake County District Attorney Lauren Freeman says while no juveniles have been charged yet in the weekend's shootings during what police call a teen takeover, several have been identified. Meanwhile, Raleigh Mayor Janet Cowell says she's considering a curfew for people 17 years old and younger. Raleigh police say 5,000 teenagers were behind in the chaos. Video from social media shows thousands of people crowding Glenwood Avenue as Raleigh police swarmed the area. As of Monday afternoon, no juveniles were charged in any of the 9 shootings. A Superior Court judge has rejected a request from North Carolina bar owners to split their lawsuit over COVID-related government shutdowns into 2 pieces. The bar owners had hoped to determine the governor's liability for the shutdowns before moving forward with discovery that would determine which plaintiffs are eligible for damages. A court hearing Tuesday confirmed that a separate dispute between bar owners and the governor, called Howell v. Cooper, had been, quote, successfully mediated earlier this year. That's news for WSYD and WPAQ.
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1: We have a 50% chance of showers and thunderstorms in the foothills. After about 2 p.m. today at some point, partly sunny, high near 89. Overnight tonight, a 40% chance of showers, mainly before midnight, mostly cloudy, a low around 67. And then Thursday, pretty much a carbon copy of today. High of 89 with sunny conditions, but a 30% chance of afternoon showers and thunderstorms, and that's kind of where we're going to be all the way into as we head into the weekend to come. In fact, a better chance of rain on Saturday. Right now, 84 degrees. That's 29 degrees Celsius. 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It's 12:04.
0: In sports, down a set after some untimely double faults, Coco Gauff rallied past Jessica Pegula 4-6, 6-3, 6-3 on Tuesday to reach the Wimbledon semifinals for the first time. Gauff will face either Naomi Osaka or Karolina Mukova for a spot in Saturday's final. Novak Djokovic was pushed to 5 sets by Felix Auger-Aliassime before the 7-time Wimbledon champion prevailed 7-6, 3-6, 6-3, 6-7, 7-6 after more than 5 hours to set up a semifinal against defending champion Jannik Sinner. Djokovic's match against the top-ranked Sinner on Friday will mark his 55th career major semifinal appearance, the most by any male player all time. Lionel Messi scored in a record 6th straight World Cup knockout match to help Argentina reach the quarterfinals with a stunning late comeback to beat Egypt 3-2 on Tuesday in Atlanta. Argentina will face Switzerland in the quarterfinals in Kansas City on Saturday. Former Cowboys defensive end Marshawn Kneeland has been posthumously diagnosed with Stage 1 Chronic Traumatic Encephalopathy, or CTE. Boston University's CTE Center made the diagnosis after the player's family donated his brain for research. There are 4 stages of CTE, with Stage 4 showing the most damage. Kneeland died by suicide in November 2025 at the age of 24. The IOC has advised Olympic sports bodies to end a 3-year program vetting Russians for neutral status ahead of qualifying events for the 2028 Los Angeles Olympics. The move was expected since the International Olympic Committee had already informed athletes from Belarus, Russia's military ally in the full military invasion of the Ukraine, that they should be allowed to again compete with their full national identity. Donovan Mitchell kept the Cleveland Cavaliers afloat last season, and the team rewarded his efforts on Tuesday, reportedly signing Mitchell to a 4-year, $273 million maximum contract extension. Mitchell's new deal also reportedly contains a player option for the 2030-31 NBA season. Yesterday's scores in the World Cup, beyond the Argentina-Egypt thriller, Switzerland and Colombia played to a 0-0 tie. In the W

0: NBA, it was the Sky over the Mercury, 77-66. Wings, 88. Liberty, 77. In Major League Baseball, Brewers 4, Cardinals 3, Cubs 5, Orioles 2, Tigers 6, the A's 2, Rays 6, the Yankees 4, Marlins 6, the Mariners 5, Pirates over the Braves 12-4, Astros 6, Nationals 3, Royals 16, Mets 12 in a slugfest, Phillies 4, Reds 1, Red Sox 8, White Sox 1, Twins over the Guardians 3-1, Brewers rolled over the Cardinals 10-2, Rangers 8, the Angels 3, Padres 4, the Diamondbacks 1, Blue Jays 9, the Giants 3, Rockies over the Dodgers, 4-3. 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
1: 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Tony Irvin Jessup, age 65 of Low Gap, passed away July 4th. A memorial service for Mr. Jessup will be held at a later date. Moody Funeral Home has been entrusted with the arrangements. Funeral services for Bobby Ray Johnson of Mount Airy will be today at 2 p.m. at Moody Funeral Home Chapel in Mount Airy. Burial will follow in the Piney Grove Baptist Church Cemetery. The family welcomes friends to the home of Judy and Steve Phillips on Simpson Road in Mount Airy. A celebration of life service for Wiley Jackson Lawson Jr. of Mount Airy will be Thursday at 11 a.m. at Moody Funeral Home in Mount Airy. 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The family will receive friends Thursday at the funeral home from 10 a.m. until time for the service. Stephanie Janelle Lynch, shoemate of Low Gap, passed away July 5th. Celebration of life service will be held at a later date. Moody Davis Funeral Service serves the family. The obituary is presented by Surrey Communications. It's 12:09 now, 84 degrees, and we welcome you back to the Light Lunch here on WSYD. 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

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Coming up at 1 today, it's You Name It, I'll Spin It, the WSYD Request Show. And we've been taking your messages and looking at your posts, writing down your requests. Great playlist today. So tune in to hear your tune. And we'll be start spinning those at 1 p.m. Eastern here on WSYD. The story goes that in the early 1960s, Ray Charles, who was at that time an established star, went to his manager and his people and said he wanted to make an album of country music. And his people, his managers, the record company, which was Capitol at the time, were doubtful. They were skeptical that this could work. Charles had established himself, of course, as a soul artist. R&B, he was the king of all that. But would people want to hear Ray Charles sing country music? Well, they did the album. They took the leap and did the album. It was called Modern Sounds in Country and Western Music. It was an instantaneous hit. Each of the singles released from this album sold 500,000 copies just in that first year. And the album continued to sell, went to number one on the chart, stayed there for weeks, improved, and

0: And that's a good time to wrap up this edition of The Light Lunch here on WSYD. 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Stay with us for You Name It. I'll spin it immediately following the weather. And come on back around tomorrow at 11 a.m. Eastern, and we'll do lunch.
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2: Your Horizon Equipment Rentals weather for the foothills today. We have a 50% chance of showers and thunderstorms, mainly this afternoon. Otherwise, partly sunny and hot with a high near 91. Tonight, a chance of showers and thunderstorms, mainly before midnight. Cloudy conditions, a low around 67. Our chance of rain tonight at 40%. And for Thursday, a 30% chance of showers or thunderstorms, mostly sunny and hot and a high near 91. That's your Horizon weather.
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Thank you, Fontaine Sisters. Thank you, my dear. And welcome once again to You Name It, I'll Spin It, the WSYD Request Show. Got a page full of good music to play for you today, so let's get going. First up, for our good friend Mike at Mayberry Taxi, out the hardest working man in the transport business out there today. He's looking for a tune. That this song actually from Mr. has some spiritual roots in it. The term kyrieleison means Lord have mercy, and it's used in liturgical rites in both Eastern and Western Christianity. Mr. brought that whole sentiment to a pop audience, and it's Mike's request.

Getting started strong on You Name It, I'll Spin It today with Mr. Mister going out for Mike at Mayberry Taxi today. Mike, always whip. Give the guys their big finish. Going out for Mike at Mayberry Taxi today. This is You Name It, I'll Spin It at the WSYD Request Show. Got a call from Gary down in sunny Florida today. There's a little Nazareth on his playlist today. Gary, always great to hear from you, sir. Hope you're doing well.

Pardon me, sleep at the switch there for a second. That's Gary today. That's Love Hurts from Nazareth. This is You Name It, I'll Spin It, the WSYD Request Show. Heard from Val up in the Garden State of New Jersey today. Val, I hope you're having a great day up there. I'm hoping it's a few degrees cooler where you are than and where we are, and especially where Stephanie is. We'll hear from her in a minute. And Val's got some Van Morrison on her playlist today. I'm a fan as well. Here's Brown Eyed Girl.

Little Van the Man going out for Val this afternoon. You're listening to You Name It, I'll Spin It, the WSYD Request Show. Had a message from Chris as well. Chris is hard at work today, enjoying some slightly cooler weather in our neck of the woods. And he's picked today's, I think this is going to be today's earwig. And I love this cute little tune, but I have a feeling it's going to be stuck in our heads the rest of the day. Chris, here's Mungo Jerry.

be. And we're going out for Chris this afternoon in the summertime. That's exactly where we are. I heard from Debbie as well. She has a request for a Jeff Beck tune. This song was actually written by Willie Dixon.

SYD Request Show. I mentioned Stephanie a moment ago. Stephanie lives out in Arizona, where it is a balmy 111 today. Steph, I hope you've got a cool place to listen to your request. This is David Essex.

And going out for Charlotte this afternoon, arguably one of the most recognizable opening riffs in popular music, Journey's Don't Stop Believin'.

You're listening to You Name It, I'll Spin It, the WSYD Request Show, and I'm going out for Charlotte this afternoon, not Ohio. And let's see, up next, we're going to play a little tune for Wayne and Rose today. This is Junior Walker, if I can get it queued up here. Here we go. Junior Walker and the All-Stars, Roadrunner.

Junior Walker and the All-Stars from 1966 on the Tamla Motown label. And Roadrunner, that one going out today for Wayne and Rose. You're listening to You Name It, I'll Spin It, the WSYD Request Show. Up next, this one is for Eddie and Teresa from the great Solomon Burke.

Solomon Burke, if you need me. You're listening to You Name It, I'll Spin It, the WSYD Request Show. Let's see what we have next here. This one is going out for Winnie from Percy Sledge.

A little bit of green onions going out for Dwayne this afternoon. This is You Name It, I'll Spin It, the WSYD request show. I had some requests that I'm sadly not going to be able to fill today. A couple of requests for an artist. I listened to the artist, and he's quite good. But unfortunately, he is an artist from the 2000s. And as an oldies station, we sort of have our parameters of where we can go in terms of going back to the 50s or into the up into the 1990s. But can't come that current. I'm terribly sorry, folks. So I won't be able to fill a request for Johnny Faye today or for Sylvia. And folks, maybe we can catch you next time around and fill those requests for you. Just remember that if you can find requests from the 50s, even up into the early 90s, we can do some of those for you, and we'll do the best we can for you. But not those. Let's see. We've got, let's see if we can find something here on You Name It, I'll Spin It, the WSYD request show. This is for Mario this afternoon. I had a visit from Mario this morning. Hadn't seen him in a while, hadn't heard from him in a while. And it's good to hear from him and see him and get a chance to play a song for him as well. He says this is one of his favorite songs, and we're going to spin it for him right now. The Bee Gees on You Name It, I'll Spin It.

0: The Bee Gees going out for Mario this afternoon from the soundtrack to Saturday Night Fever, Staying Alive. This is You Name It, I'll Spin It, the WSYD Request Show. I'm not batting 1,000 today on some of these requests, unfortunately. I had a request for Floyd today and did not have an artist name. I found a song that I think is similar, but unfortunately that artist is a 21st century artist as well. If it truly is the song you were looking for, based on the title I was given, Floyd, I'm sorry about that, my friend. We'll try to catch up with you next time around. This one is for Edward McDaniel today from James Brown.
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1: 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Also heard from Bernice today. This is Ike and Tina Turner. I'm terribly sorry about that. Let me get the volume turned up now. Let's try a little of Ike and Tina Turner.

Straight Eye Container Turner tune going out for Bernice this afternoon, simply called Shake. This is You Name It, I'll Spin It, the WSYD Request Show. I had a call from Mark today. Mark, thanks for your kind words. We're doing everything we can to keep the good music coming. I hope this is the song you're looking for. This is actually a live rendition on the NBC series Midnight Special, if you remember that. This is Journey going out for Mark this afternoon.

That's Journey Live on the Midnight Special. And la-da-da. Okay. Honestly, didn't know that one. That was for Mark today. And we got a couple more requests to fill, and then we'll head on out. We appreciate your calls, your requests today. Again, our apologies for the ones that we could not fill today. And we'll try to catch you next time around here on You Name It, I'll Spin It, the WSYD Request Show. Stick around for the Amped Up Afternoon immediately following. We've got the weather coming up at the top of the hour. But first, these two requests today from the Four Tops. And this is going out to folks at Catherine's Barbershop, the team at Catherine's Barbershop today. And then a request for some Chris Rea to wrap things up today. We'll see you next time on You Name It, I'll Spin It, the WSYD Request Show.

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2: Your Horizon Equipment Rentals weather for the foothills today. We have a 50% chance of showers and thunderstorms, mainly this afternoon. Otherwise, partly sunny and hot with a high near 91. Tonight, a chance of showers and thunderstorms, mainly before midnight. Cloudy conditions, a low around 67. Our chance of rain tonight at 40%. And for Thursday, a 30% chance of showers or thunderstorms, mostly sunny and hot and a high near 91. That's your Horizon weather.
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2: Your Horizon Equipment Rentals weather for the foothills today. We have a 50% chance of showers and thunderstorms, mainly this afternoon. Otherwise, partly sunny and hot with a high near 91. Tonight, a chance of showers and thunderstorms, mainly before midnight. Cloudy conditions, a low around 67. Our chance of rain tonight at 40%. And for Thursday, a 30% chance of showers or thunderstorms, mostly sunny and hot and a high near 91. That's your Horizon weather.
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0: Showers and thunderstorms mainly this afternoon. Otherwise, partly sunny and hot with a high near 91. Tonight, a chance of showers and thunderstorms mainly before midnight. Cloudy conditions, a low around 67. Our chance of rain tonight at 40%. And for Thursday, a 30% chance of showers or thunderstorms, mostly sunny and hot and a high near 91. That's your horizon weather.
1: Woo, my back is aching, my knees are shot, and I can't look at another weed in that garden. 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
0: 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Music starts at 7 p.m. on Thursday and Friday and 5 p.m. on Saturday. 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
3: 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Music starts at 7 p.m. on Thursday and Friday and 5 p.m. on Saturday. 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